still childlike faith, there built a bridge for me. And oh, what joy to walk this way. I follow nail pierced footprints all the way. And though the end of where I'm bound I may not see, I still choose to place my trust in Calvary. Now many years have passed since in my youth I weathered storms of doubt in search of truth. Sweet Jesus, calm the tempest of my soul's unrest. Praise God, the Calvary Road has stood.

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A rush of wind and an angel's voice. 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